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0: From the studio we haven't been at in 3 months. That's why you're not hearing any, like, super new songs. They haven't downloaded yet, but they're on the way. Meanwhile, request a great throwback. We've got chances to win Harry Styles tickets. Madison Square Garden, September 19th. In a half hour on our Secret Sound. Don't go anywhere. Meanwhile, call or text 85 Liveline. Hello.
1: I would love to hear Love Game by Lady Gaga.
0: Oh, that's a really good song. What made you think of it?
1: I just love Gaga, and I just wanted something that I haven't heard in a while.
0: Well, you picked a good one. What's your name? Where are you from?
1: My name is Caitlin, and I'm from Winnipeg, Manitoba, in Canada.
0: Any big plans this weekend?
1: Going to the beach and hopefully swimming lots.
0: Yeah, do you have a favorite beach?
1: Right now, we love Victoria Beach.
0: Victoria's Secret?
1: Not her secret, but maybe it's her secret beach.
0: And I'm sure she's wearing Victoria's Secret on her secret beach.
1: I'm sure.
0: Oh, boy, I love being stupid. All right, here's your song. Thanks for calling Liveline.
1: Awesome, thank

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1: Hello, Lideline. What do you want to hear?
2: Hi. Could I hear... I'm trying to...
1: Usually people figure this out before they call.
2: I'm trying to remember what song. Can you play Thriller by Michael Jackson?
1: Thriller! Oh, yes. That was worth the wait. I love that song.
2: Me too.
1: What's your name? Where are you calling from?
2: Levi. I'm calling from Keene, New Hampshire.
1: What's going on tonight, Levi?
2: In the car on the way home.
1: Yeah? What are you going to do this weekend? Anything?
2: Just chill.
1: Just chill. All right. Well, we like chilling. Chilling's fun. It's better than being exhausted and stressed and miserable and hanging out with people you don't like.
2: Yeah.
1: Yeah. But you can hang out with us all night long. You'll hear some really crazy people on the phone.
2: Yeah.
1: Thanks for calling Lideline. Bye-bye. Bye-bye-bye.
2: Bye.

search of blood to terrorize your neighborhood. And whosoever shall be found without the soul for

0: Hi.
1: Hi. What do you want to hear?
0: The song Stick Season.
1: Stick Season. Oh, yeah. From the guy who just sold out three nights in a row at Fenway Park in Boston.
0: Yeah.
1: Absolutely crazy. Because he's from New England, and he's actually from the state that we're broadcasting from tonight in Vermont.
0: That's awesome.
1: So it just all adds up. In fact, I went to a gas station on the way to our house here, and he was the cashier. It was crazy.
0: Wow.
1: It's his side job. What's your name? Where are you calling from? Hello? Hello? Say it again. What's your name and where are you from?
0: I'm Izzy, calling from South Dakota.
1: Izzy, have a great night. Thanks for calling Lifeline.
0: Yep, thank you. Bye.

0: 106.3. One of the last chances to qualify. Go see Harry Styles in New York City September 19th in 5 minutes on our Secret Sound. Meanwhile, keep those requests coming. 85 Liveline, hello.
1: Hi, do you have Complicated by Avril Lavigne?
0: I do, yes. The very complicated Avril Lavigne. Why do you want to hear that?
1: So me and my cousins are in the car and they really enjoy that song.
0: They must be complicated too.
1: Yes, very much.
0: Are they depressed and miserable?
1: Six and one of them's four. No.
0: They're four?
1: They're all six. Yes, six and four.
0: Wow, a four-year-old loves Avril Lavigne, huh?
1: Yeah.
0: That's crazy.
1: I play it a lot, so they just know like all the words.
0: It is a pretty good song. What's your name? Where are you calling from?
1: My name's Callie, and we're in Franklin, New Hampshire.
0: Oh, Franklin, yeah. We drove through there on the way to Vermont today. We got to our studio in about 15 minutes before the show, which was totally irresponsible. And everything was like not working. We just barely made it on. We still don't have any of our new songs yet.
1: Oh my goodness.
0: Oh boy, it's a mess. Hey, let's play your song, okay? Thanks for calling Liveline.

0: 1063. All about you, all requests all night long on Liveline and the Party Songs Weekend. My name is Mason. Welcome in. Thank you so much for being here. We have an update. If you were listening about an hour ago, we said that because we're doing the show from our Vermont studio, which we haven't been at in 3 months, all the new music was not in the system here. So we had to download it, and we have like terrible internet speed because we're literally on top of a mountain. I don't think that actually has anything to do with it because we have Starlink, which is very good. Thank you, Elon Musk. And now your chance to win.
1: Secret sound.
0: All right. Just be first to call us, correctly identifying what this sound is, and your name will go into the drawing to go see Harry Styles in New York City at Madison Square Garden September 19th. Okay, this is all brought to you by Columbia Records. They're going to hook you up with round-trip airfare, a hotel. You must be over 18 to participate. Listen closely. Okay, one more time. If you know what that is, call now and win. 8-5 Liveline. That's 8-5 Liveline, and I have great news. New music is next.
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13: Air compressor!
0: We still don't have a winner, I can't believe it. But we'll play the sound again next hour along with a new clue. Meanwhile, guesses and requests, throwbacks, new music, it's finally all

0: 1063. Hello, Liveline. What do you want to hear?
1: Let's do something by, I don't know, let's do something older, like by T.I. or something like that.
0: Okay, maybe Live Your Life or whatever you like?
1: Yeah, that's a good one. Yep.
0: Well, which one? I just named two songs.
1: Whatever you like. Let's do that one.
0: All right. What's your name? Where are you calling from?
1: The second one. Holdridge, Nebraska.

Gleason's Mountaintop Cabin, a mile beyond the barking dogs. More music, magic, and memories are in the making. 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
1: Will you guys play Rihanna, Only Girl in the World?
0: Oh, yeah. For me and all the I'm the only girl in the world.
1: Basically.
0: Back when she had that luscious, beautiful red hair.
1: I wish we could always go back, but we're here now.
0: The summer of 2010. What's your name?
1: Here's Lincoln out. No, Michigan.
0: All right. What are you doing this weekend, Lincoln?
1: Doing some fireworks with some ladies, working a lot, and putting one foot in front of the other.
0: Linking up with some friends.
1: Yeah, for sure.

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another chance to get you in the big juicy drawing to go see Harry Styles in New York City, Madison Square Garden, September 19th. This is all brought to you by Columbia Records. They're going to hook you up with round-trip airfare, a hotel. You must be over 18 to participate, and all you have to do is be the first to call us, correctly identifying the title and artist of this massive hit song on our One Note Challenge. Listen up. It goes quick. About 15 years ago, think of a state. That's his name. All right. We need the title and the artist right now. Call.

0: 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Lifeline, what song is on the One Note Challenge?
1: It is called Can't Handle Me by Flo Rida.
2: Hey! Yes!
0: Club can't handle you, I guess. Who's this?
1: This is Taylor from Chicago.
0: Hi, Taylor from Chicago. How'd you get that?
1: I'm a big Flo Rida fan. I knew it immediately.
0: Well, I hope you're a big Harry Styles fan, because now you're in the drawing to go see him in New York City on a sold-out residency September 19th.
1: Oh, my gosh. You have no idea how excited, how hard I've been trying to get tickets.
0: Wow. Yeah, we have 30 people in the drawing now. We'll do it in about an hour and a half, and if we pick your name, we're going to call you back live on the air, okay? So don't go anywhere.
1: Okay.
0: Dedicate your whole night to us.
1: Oh, I have been, trust.
0: A lot of people listening all week, and I don't think they'll ever listen after that. You're a big Harry fan. All right, hang on, we'll get your address.
1: Okay, awesome. Thank you so much.

0: I'm just kidding. Please don't pick another country song.
1: Can we please have Rock Your Body by Justin Timberlake?
0: Oh, yeah. What made you want to hear such a great song?
1: That's kind of a song we all kind of vibe to. I'm okay. With friends right now.
0: That was one of his first hits 23 years ago.
1: Oh, my goodness. That's right, a long time.
0: Right after he dumped Britney Spears' ass. Actually, I think it was mutual because they had, all the scheduling conflicts. And apparently, according to Britney's memoir, he forced her to have an abortion.
1: No way.
0: Yeah, and then he broke up with her over text. That's what she says in the book.
1: That's insane.
0: I know. But let's play the song now, okay? What's your name?
1: My name is Emma. I'm calling from Decorah, Iowa.
0: Thanks for calling Lightline here.

0: 106.3. Another chance to qualify to go see Harry Styles in New York City, Madison Square Garden, September 19th. You must be 18 to participate. And we do it next with the Live Line Secret Sound. Meanwhile, requests, keep them coming. Hello.
1: Oh, hello. Can you play I Will Wait by Mumford & Sons?
0: Oh, that's a really good one.
1: Yeah, I've called before.
0: It's like banjo music up in the mountains and the sheep are running around. And
1: it's great.
0: Joel's got his shirt off here in the studio.
1: Oh, yeah. Lovely.
0: Chasing the sheep. wait a minute. We've got a special thing here. Wait a minute.
2: Oh, baby, give daddy some loving.
0: What's your name? Where are you calling from?
1: My name is Dish Rush. I'm calling from Guile, Wisconsin.
0: All right. Use your song, and thanks for calling Live Line. Back to the summer of 2013.

0: brag, but this is such a fun show to do. I can't even imagine what it's like on your end listening to it. I mean, who plays songs like this anymore? It's all about UR requests all night long from the mountaintop cabin in Vermont. Yes, we finally got all the new music downloaded. Everybody in the first hour of the show had to request throwbacks. It was like the CD era all over again, but that's all right because it's really good stuff from all those years ago. And now,
1: Secret Sound.
0: We want to get another person in the drawing to go see Harry Styles in New York City, Madison Square Garden, September 19th. It's all brought to you by Columbia Records. Boy, they're getting their sponsorship money out of this. And they're going to send you there with the free round-trip airfare, a hotel room. All you have to do is be the first person to correctly identify what this sound is. Okay, listen closely. It's like an office supply.

0: Kind of sounds like a clock, but it's not. After this, you'll have one more chance to get in there tonight. 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
1: That's what we got.
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0: 1063. Liveline, what's the secret sound?
1: Three ring binder.
0: Yeah! I'm so glad we got it
1: for the all week.
0: 6 minutes in a row of people just saying, is it a hole punch? Is it a hole punch? Is it a hole punch?
1: Oh, that was my guess first, and then I did paper cutters.
0: And then you woke up. Yes. All right. Who's this?
1: This is Stephanie.
0: Stephanie, where are you calling from?
1: Bemidji.
0: Bemidji, Minnesota. Congratulations, Stephanie. You are the third to last qualifier in our Harry Styles Flyaway.
1: Thank you.
0: Yeah. So be here in about an hour. We are going to call the winner live on the air. If we draw their name out of the hat, it might be you, Stephanie.
1: I am here. I've been here all week.
0: All right. Round trip airfare, hotel room, tickets for two, Madison Square Garden, New York City, September 19th. Who would you take?
1: I think I'm going to have to take my daughter.
0: Is she over 18?
1: She is over 18.
0: Oh, good. You must be over 18 because they're going to hook you up with drugs and alcohol. No, I'm just...
1: Yes.
0: I'm just kidding. Well, I don't know. Maybe they will. But hang on. We'll get your address.
1: Thank you.

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Yes, it's a live line of the Party Songs Weekend. It's been number one on Shazam for months and months.

0: 5. Lifeline, hello.
1: Hi, Mason. Can you play Spice Girls by chance?
0: Yeah, how about Wannabe?
1: Sure, that works.
0: Is that what you want? What you really, really want?
1: No. That's exactly what? Yes.
0: Yeah.
2: Come on, Mason. Draw wrong.
0: Here it is. Here it is. All right, shut up. What's your name?
1: Trevor.
0: Trevor, where are you calling from?
1: Winnipeg, Manitoba, Canada.
0: Yeah, yeah. What are you doing tonight?
1: Celebrating a friend's birthday.
0: How old are they?
1: 31. He's over the hill now.
0: Yeah, I know. Put her in the nursing home. Sign her up for AARP. So how do you celebrate? What do you do?
1: We're drinking.
0: Oh, yeah. Well, that's a good thing to do, huh? But here's your song. Thanks for calling. Lifeline.
1: Thanks.

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0: Gloves?
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1: 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Hello.
2: Hi, I would like to hear Beauty by Justin Bieber.
1: Oh, yeah. Last night we had a call from this woman who was with her two kids, probably like 8 years old. And she's like, I think they want to hear Justin Bieber. How about one of his new songs? And the kids go, no, Mom, we don't want the new music. I was so sad. So then we played Beauty and a Beat and everybody was happy.
2: Oh, cool.
1: Yeah. What's your name?
2: Carol.
1: Carol, where are you calling from?
2: North Carolina.
1: All right. We're going to sing you a carol. And Carol.

0: 1063. Hello, Liveline. What do you want to hear?
1: Can you do California Girls by Katy Perry?
0: Should we play it right after Beauty to Be by Justin Bieber because it's like a party songs weekend and they would sound really good, or should we wait a little bit?
1: Do it right after.
0: Right after. I like that. They both sound like summer.
1: Yes.
0: All right. Who's this?
1: Danica.
0: You don't think we'll get in trouble for playing two old songs back to back?
1: No.
0: Nobody cares except for radio people. Young people, they call up, they think, oh, I like that song. We'll just do it back to back.
1: Yeah.
0: Where are you calling from, Danica?
1: St. Joseph, Minnesota.
0: All right, Danica. I don't know if you're qualified to go see Harry Styles, but if you or someone you know is, we're going to do the big drawing in about 25 minutes, okay?
1: I'm hoping for my mom.
0: Oh, she's in there?
1: Well, I got it in for her.
0: Oh, well, it's nice to get it in. Thanks for calling Liveline.
1: You're welcome.
0: Bye.
2: 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Let's take a journey.

0: 106.3. Party Songs Weekend, live line. What do you want to hear?
1: Can I hear Party in the USA by Miley Cyrus?
0: Oh, now we're on to something. Everyone wants those throwbacks.
1: Oh, yeah.
0: Who's this?
1: My name is Jordan Cole.
0: Where are you calling from, Jordan?
1: Kearney, Nebraska.
0: What's going on this weekend?
1: I think cruise night's going on this weekend.
0: You're doing what? You're celebrating Christmas?
1: Cruise night.
0: It's cruise night. What do you do for that?
1: It's like a bunch of cars going up and down the street and like a bunch of fancy cars and stuff.
0: Wow. So they're like vintage cars or new cars all decked out with cool lights and nice paint?
1: It's like vintage cars and I throw out candy at you.
0: I think you should throw rocks at them.
1: Right?
0: Yeah. No, that'd be good. Hey, let's play the song right now, okay? Thanks for calling Liveline.

0: 1063. Liveline, hello. What do you want to hear?
1: Can I hear Down by Jay Sean, please?
0: Oh, my God, yes. Everyone, one song after another. They're all picking great oldies. What's your name?
1: Ashlyn.
0: Ashlyn, where are you calling from?
1: Minnesota.
0: What's going on tonight?
1: Nothing much. Just waiting to hear the drawing.
0: Oh, are you in it?
1: My family is. I'm not. But.
0: All right. Are you over the age of 18?
1: No.
0: Oh, so if they win, they can't even take you.
1: Yeah.
0: That's so tragic. I wish we could change the rules, because you sound like a really big Harry Styles fan.
1: Yeah, I am.
0: Maybe you can pass with a fake ID. As long as the main person is over 18, they can take you, and you can walk on stilts or something.
1: Oh, okay.
0: Just wear lots of makeup. I don't know. Okay. Thanks for calling Liveline. Here's your song.
1: Okay, thank you.

Mix 106.3. All right, we want to get one more person in the drawing to go see Harry Styles at Madison Square Garden in New York City September 19th. We already have 33 qualifiers. We'll make it 34 to the very first person who calls us right now and tells us the titles of the last four songs that we played. That's right, the last four songs we played, we need the titles, and your name goes into the drawing. It's all brought to you by Columbia Records.

0: 106.3. Liveline, do you know the titles of the last four songs that we played?
1: Yes, I do.
0: Let's hear it.
1: It's Down, Party in the USA.
0: Yeah.
1: Baby Doll.
0: Yeah.
1: And California Girls.
0: Hey!

0: Ryan and the Party Songs Weekend. All right, we've gained probably 1,000 followers on social media over the past week. We've got all these people tuning in from all over the country, listening to stations that they don't normally listen to because they want to go see Harry Styles in New York City, Madison Square Garden, September 19th. It's all brought to you by Columbia Records. They're going to throw in round-trip airfare and a hotel. And if you're lucky, they'll give you two beds. But we've got David here with his delicious Brazilian accent, and he is going to pick a random name off the list here, okay? Now, if I do it, it's going to sound like it's all staged. It's an inside job. So, David, let's get the list up here. We have 34 people who are qualified, and the list is right here. Okay, so, David, pick a random person off this list and tell us.
1: Okay.
0: Okay, I'm not looking. Tell me when to stop.
1: Okay. Stop. So the winner is...
0: Oh my gosh.
1: Oh my God. The winner is Melissa Franks from... Where is that?
0: Cullowhee, North Carolina.
1: North Carolina.
0: Melissa Franks from Cullowhee, North Carolina. We hope you're not asleep because we're going to call you right now.
1: Oh my God.
0: This is a live show.

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0: 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And now, on Live Line, we are calling the winner, Melissa Franks of Cullowhee, North Carolina. She might be...
1: Hi.
0: Oh, hello, Melissa?
1: Hi.
0: Do you know why we're calling you? Do you know who this is?
1: Yes.
0: Are you listening to the radio right now?
1: Oh, my.
0: Oh, well, we love someone who can go all night. And hopefully you can do the same when you go see Harry Styles at Madison Square Garden in New York City. Yay! Yeah!
1: Oh, my God, I'm so excited.
0: Oh, it's all brought to you by Columbia Records. Who are you going to take with you?
1: My fiancé.
0: Oh, you'll have to make him your husband after this.
1: What do I need to do?
0: Well, this is actually all fake. You don't get anything.
1: Oh.
0: No, I'm just kidding. All you have to do is wait for the record label to reach out to you. We have your name, we have your address, we have your phone number. We're going to send it off to them, and they'll be in contact about the hotel, the arrangements, the flights, and everything, which means I don't have to do anything. Yay!
1: I'm really excited. My heart was thumping really fast, and I was waiting for you to call after I heard you say my name.
0: Yeah.
1: And I was freaking out. I was like, Jacob, why isn't he calling me yet? Why isn't he calling? I was like, do I need to call him?
0: Melissa, it pays always to listen to Live Line.
1: It does.
0: But not to work here.
1: I would have been happy with a t-shirt. This is incredible.
0: Wow, you got everything. All right. Hopefully we hear from you again before the concert, and when you're there, do some live reporting for us. Have a great time. Thank you for listening to Live Line.
1: Hey, I love Live Line. 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
2: On the Party Songs weekend, we are flooded with calls. We'll try to get to them all, but why not? You can try to get on to this 85 Liveline us right now. Go into the phone app, punch it in. Yes, I'll do it with you. Okay, there you go. 5 again, because, you know, the L's on the 5. Iveline. Oh, good, look at that. All the phones are ringing. 85 Liveline, hello.
3: David Guetta and BB Rexha.
2: Oh, I'm good.
3: How's the name of that? Yes.
2: Wow, yeah. Hard to believe. A song from 3 years ago is considered a throwback, but I guess it is because we never play it anymore. We used to bang it two or three times a night.
3: Yep.
2: Yeah, I'm good. I'm feeling alive. I'm going to have the best freaking night of my life because somebody's going to see Harry Styles, and they were so happy.
3: Yeah, well, he didn't pick me, so I'm not that happy.
2: Were you in the drawing?
3: Yes, I was. I still listen to you every night, though.
2: Oh, well, thank you. Yeah, I wonder how many people are never going to listen to us again. They were only here for the contest.
3: No, we listen to you every night.
2: Thanks, bro. What's your name? Where are you from?
3: Leonard Masters, Kingston, Ontario.
2: Thanks for calling Liveline. Here's BB.
3: Alrighty.
2: Bye.

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1: Can you play Cake by the Ocean?
0: Good song. Who's this?
1: Elizabeth from North Vernon.
0: Indiana. Why do you want to hear that?
1: I love it. My kids love it.
0: All right. Well, that sounds like a lot of Cake by the Commotion.
1: Yeah. Three boys.
0: Three boys. Yikes. That's a lot to handle. But we'll play the song, and hopefully it shuts them up for the next 3.5 minutes.
1: All right. Thank you.
0: And it'll be Cake for Goodbye. Bedtime. And milk.

0: Liveline Rewind, what do you want to hear?
1: Could you play some Avril Lavigne?
0: Yes, we did Complicated earlier tonight. How about Girlfriend or Skater Boy?
1: Skater Boy, yes.
0: Yeah, what's your name?
1: Ali.
0: Ali, where are you calling from?
1: Lac des Flammes, Wisconsin.
0: What's going on tonight, Ali?
1: I just came back from a powwow.
0: Oh, very cool. How many people were there?
1: A few hundred.
0: Nice. I've been to a couple of them before, actually, because I used to live in Wisconsin, and there's a lot of Indian tribes there, and they're really fun. Everybody's so positive.
1: Yeah, that's amazing.
0: Well, here's your song. Thanks for calling Liveline, Ali.
1: Yep, thank you.

0: 1063. Live Line Rewind, what do you want to hear?
1: What on here? I heard we're doing some throwbacks. What about some Michael Jackson?
0: Oh, yeah, we haven't played him in about an hour and a half. We did Thriller, we did Billie Jean. What else do you like?
1: Let's do Beat It.
0: Beat It! Joel is here in the studio. He literally said Beat It, and then you said Beat It.
1: Yeah, it's a sign. Let's run it.
0: Yeah, why don't you guys get together and be besties and beat it?
1: Yep.
0: No. Who's this?
1: My name's Russ.
0: Russ, where are you calling from?
1: I'm calling from Lac de Clambe, Wisconsin.
0: Oh, are you with the girl who just called for Skater Boy?
1: I am.
0: Oh, we don't usually put two people from the same car on the air back-to-back, let alone in the same night, but...
1: It's a special occasion. They want to hear some Michael Jackson.
0: All right, well, let's play the song right now, and thanks for calling Live Line. Everybody loves it.
1: Of course.
0: Bye.

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0: in the pool.
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0: Exactly.
1: Let's play it right now. What made you want to hear it?
0: I don't know. Something different.
1: It's definitely different. Thanks for calling Liveline. Here it is.
0: Thank you.
1: Bye.
2: Hey, yo, Jason.
3: Oh, yeah.
2: Say something to her. Holler at her.
3: I got one question. How'd you fit all that in them jeans? You know what to do with that big fat butt. 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

0: do you want to hear?
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0: Oh, by Destiny's Child. That's a good song. What's your name? Where are you calling from?
1: Brayley, and I'm calling from Jonesboro.
0: Arkansas. 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
2: Hi. Well, first I'd like to make a comment on a song that you just played a little while ago.
1: Which one?
2: I like to make up funny words for a song, so I told the egg to run from the pan and spatula. So you know which song I'm talking about.
1: Yeah, Dracula. Well, that's pretty good. We have our friend Joel here who always loves making up words of different names and artists.
2: Well, I like being goofy like that, but I'd like to hear Grooves in the Heart.
1: Oh, my God, by D-Light?
2: Yeah, you played that for me before.
1: I did. I must have been drunk.
2: I don't know.
1: I might be drunk because I want to play it now.
2: Oh, cool. You know, I mean, I would imagine you have it if you played it.
1: Yeah, we've got it here on dusty old vinyl. Who is this?
2: This is Chris from Waynesville, North Carolina, and I'm pretty dusty and old myself.
1: All right.
2: Okay.
1: Have a great night, Chris, and thanks for calling.

0: 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Live line, rewind, what do you want to hear?
1: Oh, can you play Fireball by Pitbull?
0: Hey, there you go. Yes, now we're on fire.
1: Fiona.
0: Where are you calling from?
1: Manitoba.
0: What are you doing tonight?
1: Some light reading.
0: Some light reading?
1: Yeah.
0: Are you in the dark?
1: Sort of.
0: Let's play your song. Okay, I'm done. Thanks for calling Liveline.
1: Thank you.
2: Mr. Worldwide to infinity. You know the roof on fire. We gon' boogie, oogie, oogie, jiggle, wiggle, and dance like the roof on fire. 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Now, baby, get my booty naked, take off all your clothes and light the roof on fire. Tell him, baby, baby, baby, baby, baby, baby, baby, baby, baby, baby, I'm on fire. I tell him, baby, baby, baby, baby, baby, baby, baby, baby, baby, I'm a fireball.

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1: It always feels so weird. You know, I play Michael Jackson and then Avril Lavigne, Kanye West. Oh, how about a country song now for true variety? We do it all here on Live Line. We're versatile. And Ella Langley's number three tonight. Just

0: Hello, Liveline.
1: Hello.
0: What do you want to hear?
1: Earrings by Malcolm Todd.
0: Oh, yeah. That's our second most requested song tonight.
1: Yeah.
0: Have you ever seen him perform live?
1: No.
0: He's really, really good. Especially if you like him with his shirt off. That's basically the whole act. His guitar and his body. Who's this?
1: Haley.
0: Haley, where are you calling from?
1: New Hampshire.
0: New Hampshire where?
1: Range.
0: And what's going on tonight?
1: Nothing. We're just camping.
2: Campground. Woodmore Campground.
1: It's Woodmore Campground.
0: All right. We're on our way over there right now with a microphone and a camera. Be ready. And we're going to bring some bears with us.
3: Yeah. Oh. Hello. Hello. What's up?
0: Hey, thanks for calling Liveline. Here's your song, okay?
3: Thanks.
0: Bye.
1: Bye.

0: 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Number one.
1: Well, I tried to get Ariana Grande tickets for this tour, Eternal Sunshine. Everybody's saying it's really, really good, but they're like $800 for the nosebleeds, so I guess I'll be there next week. Number one.

first hour of the show. It actually turned out pretty good. We've had a record number of callers and listeners online this week. Gee, I wonder why. Maybe it's because we're giving away tickets to go see a very expensive concert by a very attractive, popular singer. Harry Styles. Congratulations to Melissa Franks of Cullowhee, North Carolina, who on September 19th will fly to New York City and watch him at Madison Square Garden. Columbia Records is going to throw in round-trip airfare, a hotel. Oh, I wish I could be a listener so I could participate in things like this. And there's more to come if you stay tuned to Liveline. Your shout-outs, dedications, and requests. Most importantly, thanks to you for being here and for being who you are. And the summer of 2026. Surround yourself with good people. Stay positive and be your best.

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it. 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

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We mean Sabrina. 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
4: That's right, and John 3:16 event coming up, Rooted in Faith Women's Conference coming up this weekend. Sarah Lynn and Maria Guzman are here. How you doing, ladies?
5: We're doing great.
4: Tell us a little bit about the event coming up this Saturday.
5: Yes, so we have our Rooted in Faith Women's Conference coming up on Saturday, the 11th. The gates open at 10:30 a.m. The event starts at 11. We're going to have Hannah Harper.
4: Yes.
5: Yes.
4: This year's American Idol winner.
5: We're so excited. And we're also going to have other guest speakers, though.
6: We're going to have Melissa Bryant, Kara Byers, and Tammy Pierce as well. So it's going to be a really good time.
4: You're going to have that good John 3:16 food?
5: Oh, yes. We're going to serve the traditional catfish dinner.
4: Yeah.
5: Yeah.
4: Now, you have the men and you have the women out at John 3:16. The ladies, you guys been out there, you told me 3 years about that?
5: Yes, sir.
4: What's a, well, I'll tell you what. Tell me the good news. Somebody made a great donation, so there's no charge on these tickets?
5: So Big Creek Country Club has donated a large amount to cover all the seats. So we're going to ask that if you want to come, that you call this number, which is 870-503-0497, or you can call 870-834-9959 and two seats to each caller.
4: Now, can you find those numbers if you social media?
5: Yes, we are on Facebook.
4: Okay.
5: Yes.
4: Yeah, because it's going to be hard to remember those numbers. Yes. So remember that on Facebook, right?
5: Yes.
4: And you could get one person get two free tickets?
5: Two free seats.
4: Okay, and be part of the fun and everything.
5: Yes.
4: That's great.
5: So
4: that's,
5: come on out and see Hannah Harper.
4: Yeah.
5: Yeah.
4: And then you're going to have great food.
5: Yes.
4: And you got speakers out there.
5: Yes,
4: tell me real quickly, a typical day for you at John 3:16. What goes on?
5: Well, I'm an instructor out there at John 3 Women's Ministries. And so a typical day for me looks like I get up at 5 o'clock in the morning. I get ready. I go over to the women's building. All the girls, they are down for prayer call by 5:55 a.m. We eat breakfast. Then we all gather up and we have our morning long Bible study. Maria, you want to tell them what your day looks like?
6: Yeah, it's kind of the same. We're down there by 5:55 for prayer call in the morning. We eat breakfast. We do our Bible studies with our wonderful instructors. You know, they lead us, teaching us about Jesus. And then we go about through our work day a little bit. We clean different properties. We do kitchen work. And then after that, we do another Bible study after lunch as well. And that's where the residents do Bible studies with each other. And it's a great experience also.
4: And you do volunteer work off-site?
6: Yes, sometimes. We have other houses we go clean that are associated with the John 3:16 ministries.
4: Okay, and you watch TV or anything or?
6: Yes, we do. We watch appropriate television shows.
4: No R rated.
6: No TVMA.
4: What about social media and the phone stuff?
6: Oh no, we don't have any internet. We don't have social media. We don't have any of those things.
4: That's probably a good thing.
6: It's a blessing not to have those things. Yeah. Yes.
4: Okay, coming up Saturday. What time does it all begin?
5: So the gates open at 10:30 a.m. and it starts at 11.
4: In Charlotte?
5: Yeah, in Charlotte, Arkansas, at John 3:16 Ministry.
4: If you want to go, get on there and call the numbers. You can find them on social media and claim your tickets.
5: Yes, yes. And it's two free seats to each caller.
4: Okay.
5: Yes.
4: We got it covered?
5: Yes,
4: keep up the good work, ladies.
5: All right, thank you.
4: I'm here with Eric White. Eric, how are you?
7: Good. How are you?
4: Great, man. You got the coming up, the Battle of the Badges. And when's this coming up?
7: This will be Monday, July 20th, between 10 and 3 p.m. It'll be at

0: The Earl Bell Community Center at the North Room.
1: There's a little bit of competition going on here?
0: Yeah, pretty much anybody in town through the JPD, JFD, us, anybody pretty much that wears a badge in Craighead County or in Jonesboro, we're just battling to see who can get the most donations.
1: You mentioned Earl Bell Community Center, North Room, 1212 South Church, Monday, July 20th. 10 till 3. I guess you're here to say, come in the name of Emerson.
0: Absolutely.
1: Ambulance service.
0: Absolutely. Not just for us. We would appreciate the donation on our behalf. But just
1: having a little fun, a little competition.
0: Yeah. Every donation, it helps. It'll help save a life. It's just every 2 minutes, somebody in the U.S. needs blood.
1: You're just getting off a 24-hour shift, aren't you?
0: Yes, sir.
1: How many calls do you have a day, about? What's a busy day?
0: A busy day for one truck would probably be about 12 or 13 calls.
1: 12 or 13, that keeps you rolling.
0: Yeah, and that's just one truck in the city of Jonesboro.
1: Yeah, yeah. And also here it says you could pick up some movie passes?
0: Yeah, if you give blood between July 13th and the 31st, you'll receive a free Fandango movie reward by email. So you just have to get online, schedule your appointment. If you're going to do it for Monday, July 20th, you need to get on there and schedule your appointment now. 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
1: You got a little QR code on this flyer here. You can also scan that. It will take you there, I'm sure.
0: Yes, we're actually posting that on our Facebook page as well for Emerson Ambulance Service.
1: Who's going to be involved in this? First responders, police, fire?
0: As of right now, it's just us, JPD, JFD, the county sheriff's department, and Medic One.
1: Okay, well, that should be bringing. And anybody that wants to, family or friends that you know of that want to come out and everything.
0: Hey, bring them on out. We'll take all the blood we can get.
1: All right, Blood Drive City of Jonesboro, Battle of the Badges, responds to call. Monday, July 20th. Earl Bell Community Center, 10 till 3. Did we pretty well cover it up? Anything else you need?
0: That should be it.
1: All right. Well, thank you for coming on in.
2: Our next guest on the Mixed Community Calendar is Madison Lamb. She's back with us. How you doing?
3: I'm wonderful. So glad to be here.
2: Good to see you again. You are with Growing Minds Foundation. 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
3: Absolutely. So I'm an OT student at A-State, and I'm partnering with the Growing Minds Foundation. They are a 501c3 nonprofit that originally started in Randolph County. We provide medical scholarships to kids with disabilities, so that can kind of look like anything. We buy special treatments, wheelchairs, communication devices, gas vouchers, pretty much anything you can think of.
2: Wow, very cool. And you also have a big fundraiser that is coming up. Let's talk about the popsicles and possibilities with the Growing Minds Foundation.
3: Yes, so it is going to be on July 25th. It's at Craighead Forest Park Pavilion 1, so it's going to be a full day of fun for the family. We start out with a 5K race at 8 a.m., and then we will have a Smiles for Miles walk and roll for kids with disabilities, and it lasts until 2 p.m. We'll have vendors, food trucks, bounce houses, everything you can think of.
2: Great place to have an event like this, Craighead Forest Park. It's beautiful this time of the year, and so we want to encourage everybody to come out, I guess, look you up on Facebook.
3: Yep, so we have a website or a Facebook. The Growing Minds Foundation. You can register for the event there. It's completely free. But if you want to get involved in the race, we have a run sign-up link.
2: All right. We want you to take advantage of that and come out and have some fun and help raise some money for an organization that has a major impact on families dealing with disabilities here in Northeast Arkansas. Madison Lamb is her name. It's always good to see you, and thank you for being a part of the Mixed Community Calendar.
3: Oh, well, thank you for having me.
2: And our good friend Billy Hugel is back with us again. It's always good to talk to you. How you doing?
4: I am enjoying this summer. I mean, 4th of July was a blast. And
2: yeah, how was your 4th of July? You said you were
4: on Spring River, and we floated early before the crazy happened.
2: Start floating.
4: Saw some parachute jumpers jump with the American flag. It was great.
2: You missed out on a great 4th of July celebration here with the America 250 Freedom Fest on the A-State campus. It was amazing. Glad you had a great 4th of July, and you are here to talk talk about another great event that's coming up in the city of Osceola. You're like nonstop over there. What the heck is the Bug Bash on Main?

0: grant from the Main Street Main Street America through the Simons Foundation. They're really trying to bring science back into rural communities and make it fun again. So because of where we're located, agriculture, you know, music and all of these things, so we're kind of tying all of this together with Bug Bash. It's July 16th from 10 to 3, the same time we have the farmers market in downtown Osceola. And it's for all ages, and we are so excited to have Dr. Austin Jones. He is the bug guy from the University of Arkansas system. This was the only date he had available. His calendar is booked up.
1: Wow.
0: And he's bringing a bug mobile, if you literally.
1: Right. Right.
0: And we have so many activities around it. We're going to have, we want you to catch grasshoppers, and let's have a grasshopper jump. We're going to do a butterfly release. We're going to have Name That Bug Tune. Because I have a question for you.
1: Okay.
0: A lot of times people, do you know what the boll weevil had to do with music?
1: The boll weevil. Other than maybe a song about a boll weevil, maybe? I don't know.
0: So there was a song about a boll weevil back in the early 1900s because it was decimating all of these farms. And so I think that's why the blues is called the blues, because it really has one of the footprints into the starting of the blues, jazz, folk music.
1: Wow.
0: Because everybody was losing their money. All their crops were being ate up by this boll weevil.
1: Wow.
0: And so people started singing songs about it.
1: Very
0: and so
1: cool
0: if there's
1: story.
0: A name for the blues, so we're tying all of that in.

0: from our area. Please find us on all the socials. The timeline of events are going to be there.
1: Right.
0: Just a lot of fun, and it's for everybody.
1: You were saying that there will also be, I guess, with the tasting of the vegetables and all of that, you're also going to be talking about what insects impact those crops. Is that correct?
0: Absolutely.
1: I think that's really interesting because, you know, like the boll weevil, there are certain insects that can devastate your crop if you don't stay on top of them, and it's important to know those things.
0: Well, and we have a bug girl, Pamela Neely, who's our 4-H agent over Mississippi County. She is all things bugs, too. And so they were so excited to partner with us. We're going to have a roach race. I mean, my goodness.
1: Wow.
0: And just really talk all things, but then have some really fun. We're going to have cocoon races. We're going to make dirt cakes with gummy worms.
1: That is crazy.
0: Bring it
1: on. I love some dirt cakes, I can tell you that. July 16th, downtown, it's 10 to 3. Now, that's on the square?
0: It is 10 to 3. Just follow the Copper Dome to downtown Osceola. But look on all of our socials for information. But this is going to be something you do not want to miss.
1: Let me ask you this. Any bug chasing going to be good?
0: You know what? I thought about seeing just like one of those chocolate grasshoppers like you can get.
1: I don't know.
0: I'm not doing it.
1: No.
0: But would I pay somebody to see somebody do it?
1: Yes.
0: Absolutely. Absolutely.
1: It's going to be a lot of fun. There are a ton of fun things that are going on in the city of Osceola, and a lot of it is because of Billy and Hugel. Thank you so much for coming over and just talking with us and making us all laugh. I mean, we really appreciate it.
0: Always love seeing you.
2: Hey, what's going on here talking with Shelby Knight? Shelby, step up to the micro. Oh, you are. Okay. How you doing?
3: I'm doing fine.
4: You know what? Good. We need to get Shelby. I'm going to talk to Lynn. We need to get Shelby scheduled in there about 6:20, 6:50 in the morning sometime.
3: No, we do not. No, we do not. And that's mean of you to say that.
4: Well, you always come up about 8:20, see?
3: I mean, Trey.
2: Are you requesting that?
3: Yes. I tell Lynn, put me on as late as possible. I want to be as late as possible because I'm not trying to get up before 7 o'clock in the morning. I'm just not.
2: What are you talking about, man? The day's half over with.
3: Let me tell y'all.
2: You ought to be down there with Gina.
3: No. Gina gets up at 5:30.
2: Yeah.
3: She's up at 5:30 in the morning. Here's what happened 20 years ago, though. I called you boys on my mother's birthday, August the 27th. This was 20 years ago. I'm not lying. So you remember how you you probably still do it. I don't know. I'm asleep when you do it, if you do. The call-ins for the birthdays.
2: Birthdays are big.
3: Birthdays are big. Okay, I did that. I set my alarm and I called in. But I called in like at, 6:45. And you know what you said to me, Jim?
2: Oh, I'm afraid.
3: You know what you said? Y'all yelled at me and you said, go back to bed, Shelby. Regina's already called it in.

0: That's what y'all said. Y'all said that to me. Crushed me. I was crushed. I felt so defeated.
1: Well, we don't, a lot of,
2: Aren't you glad you got to get up and call your mom's birthday in back then, though?
3: You think that's bad? You ought to have Trey spit on you.
0: Oh, wait a minute. No, that's not going to happen.
3: That's an inside joke. It does not happen.
0: Always want to be part of one of those.
3: Yeah. He's laughing at me. Tim's here laughing. But No, don't worry about that stuff.
0: You're not going to have me in the studio at 6 o'clock in the morning. I'm just not capable.
3: Yeah.
0: I'm just not capable of that. I'm not functioning at 6 o'clock in the morning. There's nothing I want to talk about at 6 o'clock in the morning. You know, you're getting me in my prime right now, fellas. Take advantage of this, Trey. What kind of questions do you have? No math. I won't do math.
3: Boy, I'll tell you what.
0: I know. I have restrictions.
3: But you're here.
0: Yeah, I'm here today.
3: And tell us a little bit about what's coming up.
0: Let's talk about it. Sensory Cinema is happening this Saturday at the Malco on Parker Road here in Jonesboro. This is a sensory event for kids and adults with disabilities that my organization, the Center for Exceptional Families, brings on, try to do about once a month. And this is a really, really unique movie experience. We show something that's first run, just released movies for kids who might have trouble sitting still in a typical movie theater, who may have a problem with that Dolby surround sound. You know, that's loud. That is loud in that theater, and your seats vibrating, that sort of thing. We bring that volume down a little bit for our kids, and then we keep the lights raised just a little bit so they can still make out Mom and Dad.
3: Yeah. Has it gone well?
0: Oh, it's wonderful. It's such a great... We're in our 11th or 12th year.
3: Yeah.
0: Yeah. Last month, we had over 200 people last month at Toy Story.
3: Because I know in those situations like that, taking you, to a movie, you want it to be a joyful experience. It's a lot of times it takes work, just like taking a child to a restaurant. You want things to go. Sometimes it takes worried about people around you So this kind of takes the stress off.
0: Right. It does, I've got a couple of kiddos that never even sit down in their seat. I mean, they stand the whole time, and that's fine. Nobody's looking at them and wondering what they're doing and why they're doing that. It's all allowed.
3: Yeah. Well, that's good.
0: Yeah.
3: I know that you also have been getting this Fort Smith?
0: Doing it in Fort Smith, yes.
3: And that's going well.
0: Oh, it's going great. We had a good crowd in Fort Smith last time we did it, and I'm really, really proud of that because we want to grow this across the state. And we'd like to work with all the theaters, but we can't work with the mom-and-pop type theaters. We have to work with, like AMC or Malco, the bigger chains. We have to work with them.
3: And it's really nice doing this.
0: It is. It's a wonderful thing, and it serves a purpose that we wouldn't have otherwise.
3: They really work with you out here, don't they?
0: Oh, gosh. Jeff is amazing. Jeff Ayers is our manager here locally at Parker Road. He is fabulous. Amanda manages Greensboro, but I've never done one in Greensboro. It'd be fun to do that, but I don't want to confuse people by switching theaters. But Jeff is amazing. He takes really good care of our families, and if you have an issue and you can't stay the full length of the movie, Jeff's made arrangements to hand you back that ticket price.
3: Okay. Next one, July 11th.
0: July the 11th.
3: Yes, and the only thing you need to remember when you the box office, you must have cash.
0: It's cash only for your ticket to get in. You can buy concession with your
3: concession,
0: debit or credit.
3: Get your debit card, but you need cash at the
0: you need
3: box
0: cash
3: office.
0: At the box office, and that's the only reason for that is because it is we kind of book this as a party, and I had to pay one payment to the Malco for it. So they want cash in. They count that as one payment.
3: Mm-hmm.
0: Whereas if everybody paid with their debit cards, it would be individual 200 individual payments, and they won't let me do that for a party. This is kind of like a party.
3: Okay, so they work out, and they work with you on that.
0: They do, but cash only, yes, sir, for your ticket.
3: And you mentioned that if it goes south when your child gets in there, you can get your money back.
0: Yeah,
3: and,
0: they're
3: going to work.
0: They're going to work with you.
3: Don't sit there through the whole movie and want your money back.
0: No, don't do that, because Shelby will get in the middle of it then. I won't let you do that, because I kind of hang around the lobby. I'll hang around for 15, 20 minutes and make sure it's going to stick.
3: Okay.
0: And if I see a family heading out the door with an upset child or something, I stop them real quick, and we get them their admission fee.
3: Trey's kicking us out. Hear that music?
0: Is it banjo music?
3: He's kicking us out.
0: I'm afraid of banjo music.
2: Go back to bed.
0: I should go back to bed now?
4: Emmy Thompson, she is with the Stage Theater Company here in Northeast Arkansas. How you doing today?
5: I'm doing good.
4: Oh, hang on. You know what? I'm not doing well because I didn't turn your microphone on. How are you doing today?
5: I'm doing very well.
4: There you go. Listen, we're glad you're here. We love

0: stage theater company and always have some great productions going on. You've got a big one coming up, The Phantom. Now, I'm assuming that's about The Phantom of the Opera. Is that correct?
1: Yes.
0: All right. So tell us a little bit about this. Does it follow along the original storyline?
1: Yes. So it is the original play. We're doing the version from the 25th anniversary, and it's set, I want to say, late 1800s, early 1900s in this Paris opera house. And it's weird because The Phantom is like the main character, but he's also the antagonist. And so it's just been such a great opportunity for me to be a part of.
0: It's kind of a dark story.
1: Yes.
0: But a very interesting storyline. Now, you play Christine in this. Talk about your character, Christine.
1: Yes, so Christine is something that it's been a dream for me to play for years, and so it's just exciting to get to do it. And my character, she's in the ballet course, and she's actually taking lessons from The Phantom.

0: she starts singing for the Opera House, and so it's just been a phenomenal experience.
1: Now, are you singing opera in this? Are you?
0: I would say so. It's a little bit more, it's definitely more operatic feel.
1: That's difficult.
0: It is, yes.
1: I mean, that is, it seems like it might be easy, but it is a difficult genre of music to sing for sure. Lots of great costuming and makeup in this, I'm assuming.
0: Yes. Wicked. But I haven't seen the costumes yet, but they're coming from New York, so I think they're going
1: to
0: be really
1: legit costuming, yes. Man. That's always a lot of fun when you get to start acting in the costumes. So let's talk about the premiere dates. When is this going to happen?
0: So it's July 17th through the 19th. On the 17th and 18th, it's going to start at 6 o'clock, and on the 19th, it'll start at 2.
1: All right, and then this is at the Nettleton Performing Arts Center. Great venue. And then how do people get their tickets?
0: So you'll get your tickets on www.thestagetheaterco.com, or you can get them at the door.
1: Come and see us, support our local actors, and have fun with the Stage Theater Company's production of The Phantom, July 17th through the 19th. We've been talking to one of the cast members, Emmy Thompson. Thank you for being a part of the Mixed Community Calendar.
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We mean Sabrina. 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

I bet. Say, I got drive, I don't need a car. Money really all that we fiending for. I'm doing things they ain't seen before. Bands ain't dumb, but extreme is all. I'm a demon lord. Fall off what? I ain't seen the horse. Called your bluff, better cite the source. Fame ain't something that I need no

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She's looking for a local coffee shop. 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

0: Baseball and softball season is here, and Play It Again Sports in Jonesboro has everything you need to hit it out of the park. Bats?
1: Got them.
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